if you want to, stare if you want to, but I got to party. 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I'm glad that I got you, and it's alright. You got you a partner, and.

Monday night to the club, Tuesday night to the club, Wednesday night, what a headache, but I went to the club, Thursday night to the club, Friday night didn't want to go, then my friend Michelle called me on the phone, and so I went to the club, Saturday night to the club, Sunday night.

legjobb zenék. 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